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2: Around 7 p.m. on April 10th, a man entered a grocery store in Sage Hill Northwest and attempted to steal a cart full of groceries. 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The man is described as tall, late 20s to early 30s, black beard, wearing jeans, a black track jacket, white shirt, and sneakers.
3: If you have information on this or any crime, call Crime Stoppers at 1-800-222-TIPS.
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1: 7 years ago, Sandra Henderson's 26-year-old daughter, Nancy, was killed by a drunk driver. Since then, Sandra has been a dedicated Mad Canada volunteer.
0: Just getting that message out there that drinking and driving does kill, and it does. To me, it's such a simple thing. Don't drink and drive. It just is not worth it.
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0: I guess it's just the senselessness, the ridiculousness of it, that these things don't have to happen.
1: On September 19th, 1997, Mike Unsworth's 19-year-old son, Chad, was killed by a drunk driver.
0: You start to realize how preventable these deaths are. You know, people can make other arrangements. There's other choices. They could get a cab. They could stay overnight. They could have somebody else drive them. And there'd be a lot of people left alive in this world today if those choices had been exercised.
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0: sincere
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she came to see him one last time. Oh, and we all wondered if she would. And it kept running through my mind. This time, he's over her for good.

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0: basically what we do. We just get out there and tell these kids, look, this is what can happen. It's not worth it.
1: 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Since then, Sandra has been a dedicated Mad Canada volunteer.
0: Just getting that message out there that drinking and driving does kill, and it does. To me, it's such a simple thing. Don't drink and drive. It just is not worth it.
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0: Good morning. Here's a look at your northern and southern Alberta news on the Windspeaker Radio Network. I'm Brooklyn Britton. The subjects of an Amber Alert issued 10 days ago in northern Alberta are still missing and on the run, RCMP said in an update on Friday. On July 7th, 6-year-old Lanikai Morrison was taken by his 35-year-old biological mother, Krista Morrison, from the hamlet of Valhalla Center near Beaver Lodge in northern Alberta's Grand Prairie region. Lanikai was believed to be with his mom, her partner Daniel Ludwig, and their 4-year-old son, Carl Morrison, who's Lanikai's half-brother. Morrison and Ludwig are both wanted by RCMP for abduction in contravention of a custody and parenting order. Police said Lanikai was spotted on July 8th in Fort St. John, BC, but police were not able to track the child down. RCMP believed they switched to a 2006 red Ford F-350 with Alberta license plate CXW8820, which has a lift and larger tires. You're asked to contact the Beaver Lodge RCMP at 780-354-2955 or your local police service if you have any information about their whereabouts. There's another beautiful powwow, rodeo, hand games, and more at Satina Nation at Redwood Meadows Fairgrounds. Joanna Luna has more.
1: Satina Nation is celebrating their 50th anniversary Satina Powwow and Rodeo happening on July 23rd until the 26th. Wendy Two Guns is the events director of Satina Nation.
2: We're going to have our annual celebrations, powwow, rodeo, hand games, golf tournament. The baseball tournament happened last weekend, but we're almost ready to roll. And the powwow will start Friday at 7 p.m. There's lots of specials, lots of committee specials. It's going to be a fun-filled weekend. Very exciting schedule rodeo has going on. And the golf will be celebrating their 50th in next year.
1: In Satina Nation, I'm Joanna Luna.
0: The city of Edmonton has activated its extreme weather response for poor air quality to safeguard residents, particularly vulnerable populations, amid forecasting high-risk conditions over the coming days. The air quality response will remain in effect until tomorrow at 9 a.m. and may be extended if poor air quality persists. City officials noted that an extreme heat activation is also expected to begin at 9 a.m. tomorrow. The extreme weather response for air quality is triggered when the air quality health index is forecasted to reach 7 or higher for at least 2 consecutive days. As part of the response, all city-operated facilities, including libraries, pools, and recreation centers, are open throughout the summer as cooling and clear air refuge for anyone seeking relief from smoke. A full list of locations is available on the city's website at edmonton.ca/extremeweather. Lethbridge police are wanting to talk to the driver of a Pontiac Grand Am involved in a collision with a scooter on Saturday. It happened at around 9:45 in the morning in the Upper East Side neighborhood of town. LPS says a 26-year-old man on the rented scooter was trying to cross 13th Street South at 5th Avenue when he was hit. The driver did stop, got out of his vehicle, removed the scooter from the road, got back into his car, and left the scene. The driver is described as a short, elderly Caucasian male with gray hair and a hunched back, wearing a t-shirt and jeans. The vehicle is described as an early 2000s model tan or gray Pontiac Grand Am. Police are asking the driver of the vehicle or anyone with information about the identity of the driver to come forward. Taking a look at your sports, Cavalry FC were missing their head coach on Saturday, but not their fight as they battled the Halifax Wanderers to a 1-1 at ATCO Field. The draw prevented Cavalry from closing the gap on first place for FC, who led by 4 points. Next up for Cavalry FC is a visit to Langley next Friday, where they'll take on Vancouver FC. And in baseball, Victor Mesa Jr., Cedric Mullins, and Nick Fortes all belted solo blasts as the Tampa Bay Rays hammered the Toronto Blue Jays 7-1 in the opener of their series Monday night. The Blue Jays have only scored 6 times in 4 games since the All-Star break, losing 3 of those outings. Toronto's Kevin Gausman will face the Rays' righty Drew Rasmussen in the second outing of the 4th game set on Tuesday. That's a look at your news and sports on the Windspeaker Radio Network. We'll take a look at northern and southern Alberta weather next.
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7: One-hit wonders. 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Self-titled debut topped the charts with a single Billboard describes as an infectious up-tempo romp called Daddy's Money. She's got her.
0: Here's a look at northern and southern Alberta weather on the Windspeaker Radio Network. 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Edmonton and Leduc, 16 and rain. Calgary, Satina and Siksika Nations, 15 and smoke. Fort Chippewa, Fort McMurray and the Wood Buffalo region, 13 and cloudy. Lloydminster, hazy, 13. Lethbridge, Medicine Hat, Pequannie, cloudy, 13. Cold Lake and Bonnyville, 13, smoke. Red Deer County, 15, cloudy. Grand Prairie, Horse Lake First Nation, 11 and fog. Peace River, fog 11, and Slave Lake, 13 and cloudy.
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106.3 Medicine Hat, 94.5 Fort McMurray, and 88.7 Red Deer. It's Brooklyn filling in for Sean this week. Today, I woke up before my alarm because there was an early morning thunderstorm. However, I am not complaining because it was nice to watch while I was getting ready. I hope you're having a great start to your morning. Here's Gary Allen. It's Nothing On But The Radio on Alberta's Best.

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0: Gone. You're listening to Alberta's Best Country to 621. This morning, I want to know, what is the best Midway food? I am heading down to K-Days this afternoon if the rain kind of settles. And I have a tradition, if you want to call it that, that whenever I go to K-Days, Calgary Stampede, anywhere that has Midway food, I am getting myself a corn dog. And if I don't, it's like I wasn't even there. It is a little treat to myself. So let me know, what is the best Midway food? You can tell me on Facebook or give me a call or text at 866-909-7771.
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listening to the Windspeaker Radio Network. And Zach Topp, he is currently on his cold beer and country music tour. He was in Edmonton at Rogers Place last Thursday, but a couple nights ago, he was playing a show in Montana, and he teased a new song called Good Girls and Cowgirls. Take a listen.

obviously this was taken from the concert where he did tease the new song, but I think it sounds so good. There is no release date on this song yet, but Zach did say that it's coming soon. Here's Zach Top now on Alberta's Best Country.

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Well, she walked right up to me, handed me a beer, gave me a look like, let's get out of here. And that's when I realized that she was every cowboy's dream come true.

0: It's Ella Langley and Riley Green. You Look Like You Love Me here on the Windspeaker Radio Network. You might have seen the viral video taken from Country Thunder in Saskatchewan where Dene artist Leah Mack, she was invited on stage by Riley Green to sing that exact song with him. And I had to get a hold of her. I got to speak with her yesterday about how it all came to be.
1: I was, it wasn't planned. It was more so like a last minute thing. My cousin was like, let's make a video of you singing You Look Like You Love Me and we'll post it. We got a family friend to pick up a sign in Regina. And like, mind you, I almost forgot the sign too. Like, it was pretty crazy. We got there and Gavin Adcock was on stage and honestly, I felt like something was going to happen because I was shaking. I didn't know how to feel. Riley Green came on. He was like, we're going to get into the love songs. Like, but right away he saw my sign. He nodded at me. And then after that, he was going down the runway. He gave me a thumbs up. And that's when it was like, okay, this is going to be real. This is going to happen. And then he brought me on stage.
0: Oh my gosh. Okay. So run me through how it felt being on stage. Was it terrifying? Was it the coolest thing ever? What were the thoughts?
1: Like, it happened so fast. I wanted to get him to sign my sign or I wanted to take a picture with him, but it happened so fast. But like, I keep telling everyone, at least I got to hug him.
0: I feel like Leah Mack just lived out a lot of our dreams, including mine, singing on stage with Riley Green. I did post the video to our social, so if you have yet to see the viral video, you can go and check it out.
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0: These are my people right here on the Windspeaker Radio Network. Radio Bingo, that is back on Thursday night for your chance to win some cash. 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Again, that is tomorrow night inside Ballroom 105 at the Edmonton Expo Center during K-Days. 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

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We are coming up to 7 o'clock. We're going to take another look at your news, sports, and weather. 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

0: Good morning. Here's a look at your northern and southern Alberta news on the Windspeaker Radio Network. I'm Brooklyn Britton. The subjects of an Amber Alert issued 10 days ago in northern Alberta are still missing and on the run, RCMP said in an update on Friday. On July 7th, 6-year-old Lanikai Morrison was taken by his 35-year-old biological mother, Krista Morrison, from the hamlet of Valhalla Center near Beaver Lodge in northern Alberta's Grand Prairie region. Lanikai was believed to be with his mom, her partner Daniel Ludwig, and their 4-year-old son, Carl Morrison, who's Lanikai's half-brother. Morrison and Ludwig are both wanted by RCMP for abduction in contravention of a custody and parenting order. Police said Lanikai was spotted on July 8th in Fort St. John, BC, but police were not able to track the child down. RCMP believed they switched to a 2006 red Ford F-350 with Alberta license plate CXW8820, which has a lift and larger tires. You're asked to contact the Beaver Lodge RCMP at 780-354-2955 or your local police service if you have any information about their whereabouts. There's another beautiful powwow, rodeo, hand games, and more at Satina Nation at Redwood Meadows Fairgrounds. Joanna Luna has more.
1: Satina Nation is celebrating their 50th anniversary Satina Powwow and Rodeo happening on July 23rd until the 26th. Wendy Two Guns is the events director of Satina Nation.
2: We're going to have our annual celebrations, powwow, rodeo, hand games, golf tournament. The baseball tournament happened last weekend, but we're almost ready to roll, and the powwow will start Friday at 7 p.m. There's lots of specials, lots of committee specials. It's going to be a fun-filled weekend. Very exciting schedule rodeo has going on. And the golf will be celebrating their 50th in next year.
1: In Satina Nation, I'm Joanna Luna.
0: The city of Edmonton has activated its extreme weather response for poor air quality to safeguard residents, particularly vulnerable populations, amid forecasting high-risk conditions over the coming days. The air quality response will remain in effect until tomorrow at 9 a.m. and may be extended if poor air quality persists. City officials noted that an extreme heat activation is also expected to begin at 9 a.m. tomorrow. The extreme weather response for air quality is triggered when the air quality health index is forecasted to reach 7 or higher for at least 2 consecutive days. As part of the response, all city-operated facilities, including libraries, pools, and recreation centers, are open throughout the summer as cooling and clear air refuge for anyone seeking relief from smoke. A full list of locations is available on the city's website at edmonton.ca/extremeweather. Lethbridge police are wanting to talk to the driver of a Pontiac Grand Am involved in a collision with a scooter on Saturday. It happened at around 9:45 in the morning in the Upper East Side neighborhood of town. LPS says a 26-year-old man on the rented scooter was trying to cross 13th Street South at 5th Avenue when he was hit. The driver did stop, got out of his vehicle, removed the scooter from the road, got back into his car, and left the scene. The driver is described as a short, elderly Caucasian male with gray hair and a hunched back, wearing a t-shirt and jeans. The vehicle is described as an early 2000s model tan or gray Pontiac Grand Am. Police are asking the driver of the vehicle or anyone with information about the identity of the driver to come forward. Taking a look at your sports, Cavalry FC were missing their head coach on Saturday, but not their fight as they battled the Halifax Wanderers to a 1-1 at ATCO Field. The draw prevented Cavalry from closing the gap on first place for FC, who led by 4 points. Next up for Cavalry FC is a visit to Langley next Friday, where they'll take on Vancouver FC. And in baseball, Victor Mesa Jr., Cedric Mullins, and Nick Fortes all belted solo blasts as the Tampa Bay Rays hammered the Toronto Blue Jays 7-1 in the opener of their series Monday night. The Blue Jays have only scored 6 times in 4 games since the All-Star break, losing 3 of those outings. Toronto's Kevin Gausman will face the Rays' righty Drew Rasmussen in the second outing of the 4th game set on Tuesday. That's a look at your news and sports on the Windspeaker Radio Network. We'll take a look at northern and southern Alberta weather next.
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5: One-hit wonders. What's got 3 albums, 10 singles, and 1 hit? If you guessed James Otto, you'd be right. Just Got Started Lovin' You, the result of a collaboration with Jim Femino and D. Vincent Williams. The single dropped in 2007, reached the number 1 spot, and was certified gold.
0: 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Calgary, Satina, and Siksika Nations, 15 and smoke. Fort McMurray, Fort Chippewan, and the Wood Buffalo Region, 14 and misty. Lloydminster, smoke, 14. Lethbridge, mostly cloudy, 15. Cold Lake, 13 and fog. Red Deer, mist, 15. Grand Prairie, Horse Lake First Nation, 11 and fog. Peace River, fog, 13. And Slave Lake, 12 and misty.
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It's Brooklyn in for Sean this week. And this morning, we've been talking about Midway food. What is your favorite food at a carnival or a fair? Every time I go to any kind of those, I treat myself to a corn dog. I have to, or else it feels like I didn't go at all. So what is your favorite Midway food? You can tell me on Facebook or give me a call or text at 866-909-7771. Here's Mitchell Tenpenny with Same Moon on the Windspeaker Radio Network.

0: on the Wind Speaker Radio Network. It is almost 7:19, which means it's time to play Guess the Song. And today, if you guess correct, you will be winning a pair of weekend passes to the Calgary Folk Fest. Are you ready? Okay. So from 1992, do you know this song?
1: Tony, don't you play dumb with the sun. No damn well what the charge is.
0: All right. If you know that one, you can give me a call at 866-909-7771, and you might be winning a pair of weekend passes to the Calgary Folk Fest.
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4: You're making a difference in Tsuut'ina Nation and surrounding community. How does it make you feel making an impact?
3: 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We use the horses because the horses help me heal. We use the land because the land is a part of our DNA. And the culture has helped me connect on the personal level to overcome my obstacles. That's why I do it.
4: And what do you personally love about helping others with DH Ranch? Because you're truly making a difference, helping out the next generation of great minds and new leaders in Tsuut'ina Nation and the surrounding community.
3: I personally love the mentorship of the Indigenous youth. I see the gifts that they have and the strengths. And for us to be able to give back and coordinate with the partners and programs and watch the growth of our kids and our youth to gain that confidence, to gain that trust. And that's probably one of the most important things that I see is just to give them that confidence in that youth. And they are today's leaders. And not only tomorrow, but they are today's leaders because they're gaining those valuable lessons that they're going to take in life.
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0: song from 1992. Did you know this one?
1: Told him, don't you play dumb with us, son. No damn well what the charge
0: is. It was Bubba Shot the Jukebox by Mark Chestnut, and Leanne got it correct, which means not only does Leanne get to pick a song this morning, but she also just won a pair of weekend passes to the Calgary Folk Fest. Now, her song of choice, it still falls under the jukebox title. It's Mark Chestnut and Brother Jukebox on Alberta's Best Country.
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0: Jackson, it's Dallas right here on the Windspeaker Radio Network. It is July 21st, and even though it's not time for birthday shout-outs yet, it is time for your great song of the day, and this Alberta artist is celebrating his birthday.
1: Sean Burks, great song of the day.
2: I'm Breaker 19, this here's a rubber duck. You got a copy on me, Big Ben, come on.

the 6th of June in a Kenworth pulling logs. Cab over Pete with a reefer on and a Jimmy hauling hogs. We was headed for Bear on I-10 about a mile out of Shaky Town. I says, Pigpen, this here's the rubber duck and I'm about to put the hammer down.

0: off them hogs?
1: Yeah, 10-4, about 5 miles or so. 10, roger, them hogs is getting intense up here.
2: By the time we got into Tulsa town, we had 85 trucks and all. But there's a roadblock up on the clover leaf, and them bears was wall to wall. And them smokies as thick as bugs on a bumper. They even had a bear in the air. I says, calling all trucks, this here's the duck. We about to go a hunt.

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By the time we hit that Chi-town, and Bears was getting smart, he brought up some reinforcements from the Illinois National Guard.

0: That was your great song of the day. It's Convoy by Paul Brand here on Alberta's Best Country. He is celebrating his birthday today. He was obviously born here in Alberta. He made his mark on the country music scene in 1996 after he got his first number one hit, which then propelled him to international success. Here is your reminder that we are doing birthday shout-outs at 8:20. So if you do have someone you want to celebrate, you can let me know at 866-909-7771.
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0: Good morning. Here's a look at your northern and southern Alberta news on the Windspeaker Radio Network. I'm Brooklyn Britton. The subjects of an Amber Alert issued 10 days ago in northern Alberta are still missing and on the run, RCMP said in an update on Friday. On July 7th, 6-year-old Lanikai Morrison was taken by his 35-year-old biological mother, Krista Morrison, from the hamlet of Valhalla Center near Beaver Lodge in northern Alberta's Grand Prairie region. Lanikai was believed to be with his mom, her partner Daniel Ludwig, and their 4-year-old son, Carl Morrison, who's Lanikai's half-brother. Morrison and Ludwig are both wanted by RCMP for abduction in contravention of a custody and parenting order. Police said Lanikai was spotted on July 8th in Fort St. John, BC, but police were not able to track the child down. RCMP believed they switched to a 2006 red Ford F-350 with Alberta license plate CXW8820, which has a lift and larger tires. You're asked to contact the Beaver Lodge RCMP at 780-354-2955 or your local police service if you have any information about their whereabouts. There's another beautiful powwow, rodeo, hand games, and more at Satina Nation at Redwood Meadows Fairgrounds. Joanna Luna has more.
1: Satina Nation is celebrating their 50th anniversary Satina Powwow and Rodeo happening on July 23rd until the 26th. Wendy Two Guns is the events director of Satina Nation.
2: We're going to have our annual celebrations, powwow, rodeo, hand games, golf tournament. The baseball tournament happened last weekend, but we're almost ready to roll, and the powwow will start Friday at 7 p.m. There's lots of specials, lots of committee specials. It's going to be a fun-filled weekend. Very exciting schedule rodeo has going on. And the golf will be celebrating their 50th in next year.
1: In Satina Nation, I'm Joanna Luna.
0: The city of Edmonton has activated its extreme weather response for poor air quality to safeguard residents, particularly vulnerable populations, amid forecasting high-risk conditions over the coming days. The air quality response will remain in effect until tomorrow at 9 a.m. and may be extended if poor air quality persists. City officials noted that an extreme heat activation is also expected to begin at 9 a.m. tomorrow. The extreme weather response for air quality is triggered when the air quality health index is forecasted to reach 7 or higher for at least 2 consecutive days. As part of the response, all city-operated facilities, including libraries, pools, and recreation centers, are open throughout the summer as cooling and clear air refuge for anyone seeking relief from smoke. A full list of locations is available on the city's website at edmonton.ca/extremeweather. Lethbridge police are wanting to talk to the driver of a Pontiac Grand Am involved in a collision with a scooter on Saturday. It happened at around 9:45 in the morning in the Upper East Side neighborhood of town. LPS says a 26-year-old man on the rented scooter was trying to cross 13th Street South at 5th Avenue when he was hit. The driver did stop, got out of his vehicle, removed the scooter from the road, got back into his car, and left the scene. The driver is described as a short, elderly Caucasian male with gray hair and a hunched back, wearing a t-shirt and jeans. The vehicle is described as an early 2000s model tan or gray Pontiac Grand Am. Police are asking the driver of the vehicle or anyone with information about the identity of the driver to come forward. Taking a look at your sports, Cavalry FC were missing their head coach on Saturday, but not their fight as they battled the Halifax Wanderers to a 1-1 at ATCO Field. The draw prevented Cavalry from closing the gap on first place for Jeff C, who led by 4 points. Next up for Cavalry FC is a visit to Langley next Friday, where they'll take on Vancouver FC. And in baseball, Victor Mesa Jr., Cedric Mullins, and Nick Fortes all belted solo blasts as the Tampa Bay Rays hammered the Toronto Blue Jays 7-1 in the opener of their series Monday night. The Blue Jays have only scored 6 times in 4 games since the All-Star break, losing 3 of those outings. Toronto's Kevin Gausman will face the Rays' righty Drew Rasmussen in the second outing of the 4th game set on Tuesday. That's a look at your news and sports on the Windspeaker Radio Network. We'll take a look at northern and southern Alberta weather next.
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6: The Big Albums. 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
0: 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Calgary, Satina, and Siksika Nations, 15 and smoke. Fort McMurray, Fort Chippewa, and the Wood Buffalo Region, 14 and misty. Lloydminster, smoke, 14. Lethbridge, mostly cloudy, 15. Cold Lake, 13 and fog. Red Deer, mist, 15. Grand Prairie, Horse Lake First Nation, 11 and fog. Peace River, fog, 13. And Slave Lake, 12 and misty.
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Radio Network at 98.5, HD Channel 1 in Enoch and 88.1, Siksika. It's Brooklyn in for Sean this week. We are getting closer to 9 o'clock, which means the request hour is coming up. So you can get those requests in at 866-909-7771. Here's Parker McCollum. It's Big Sky on Alberta's Best Country.

of Indigenous power. 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This is the Windspeaker Radio Network.

0: mentioned this earlier in the show, but Alberta country artist Paul Brand, he is celebrating his birthday today. We got a Facebook message from Sean saying he's turning 47 today. I hope you have a great one. And we have another birthday shout out. Crystal, your daughter, wants you to know that she loves you so much. She cannot wait to celebrate your birthday later today. Now, if you are celebrating yours or someone you know is and you missed the shout out, well, I hope you plan to spend it well and you can still get those in. We got that request hour coming up at 9 a.m. You can get those in at 866-909-7771.
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3: The third annual High River Stampede Breakfast is coming up July 25th. Start time is 9 a.m., continues until 4. And this is more than just a breakfast. 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
13: What's with the name? The Oak Ridge Boys have been around since rocks were soft. Formed in 1943, they went by Wally Fowler and the Georgia Clodhoppers. Before becoming country music legends, the boys were primarily a gospel quartet and were asked to entertain the restricted staff and families of a nuclear research plant during the Second World War, located in Oak Ridge, Tennessee. They played there so much, they started to go by the Oak Ridge Quartet. Their producer, Bud Prager, suggested a change, the Oak Ridge Boys.
14: Now you know.
15: Indigenous country.
13: Out of Obima, we have 2007's favorite son, Shane Yellowbird. That's the year his 06 hit pickup truck landed him the Chevy Truck's Rising Star Award. His debut album also landed him the 08 Juno nomination for Country Recording of the Year.
9: Me and my pickup truck.
13: But it's how Shane went from roping and riding to recording that's something else. In order to overcome his severe childhood stuttering problem, his speech therapist asked Yellowbird to sing his sentences. The therapy worked. Now you know.
14: Speaker Radio.
13: Indigenous Country. She's made 18 albums, holds 13 honorary doctorates, and launched 5 anthologies. An officer and companion of the Order of Canada, is a Canadian Music Hall of Fame inductee, won the Golden Globe, Gemini, Dove, Polaris Music Prize, Governor General's Performing Arts Academy Award, and holds 5 Junos. The artist behind the most scathing anti-war call to personal responsibility of all time in Universal Soldier. Possibly the mother of Indigenous Country, Buffy St. Marie. Now you know. One Hit Wonders. Joe Selt's 1967 jam, Rose Garden, was recorded twice before Lynn Anderson laid it down in 1970, and that damn near never happened. When Anderson brought Rose Garden to the studio, her producer and husband Glenn Sutton said lines like,
15: I could promise you things like big diamond rings.
13: Just ain't something a woman would sing. Anderson kept bringing it, and it's a good thing she did. Rose Garden topped more than 10 charts in 1970, and Anderson never reached that high again.
14: Now you know.
13: What's with the name? The Reklaws are siblings Jenna and Stuart Walker. You may know them from the 106th Grey Cup theme Long Live the Night or their smash hit Roots, which became the soundtrack to the TSN World Juniors. Now, do you think they would have broken through if they were called Bro-Sis? What about sibling rivalry or just the Walkers? Thankfully, their mom didn't like any of that and suggested they spell their name backwards. There you have it, the Reklaws. Now you know. One Hit Wonders. You may know it from every daddy-daughter wedding dance from 1997 until the end of time. Bob Carlyle's only chart-topping single, Carlyle wrote Butterfly Kisses for his daughter Brooke's Sweet 16. Carlyle knew what he had, named his third album Butterfly Kisses with the AC version as track one, and closed the album with the country remix. This single is so well-loved, it charted 3 times in 1997 with covers by the Raybon Brothers and Jeff Carson landing at numbers 37 and 63 on the charts. Now you know.
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It's 8:32, and there is something cool that Brett Kissel is doing. Today and tomorrow, he is holding the Kissel Family Garage Sale at the A.J. Otwell Community Center that is in Sherwood Park. Now, it does start at 9 a.m. this morning, so in about 30 minutes. He says they have a lot of stuff to sell, home decor, clothes, collectibles, even some Brett Kissel merch. Now, they will be supporting local charities with the proceeds. Again, that is Brett Kissel's garage sale starting today and goes tomorrow in Sherwood Park. Here's Brett Kissel and Dierks Bentley. It's Hurtin' Songs on the Windspeaker Radio Network.

such a good one from Toby Keith. It's How Do You Like Me Now right here on the Windspeaker Radio Network. Foodie Fest, that is coming to Lethbridge. It's all starting next Tuesday, where you get to try and sample from some of Lethbridge's best restaurants. Maybe you even might find your next favorite. You'll be able to find food trucks

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2: 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It's Brooklyn in for Sean. And until 10, you are helping me make the playlist this morning. So if there's a song you want to hear, give me a call or text at 866-909-7771. This one's from Carl. It's Vince Gill on Alberta's Best Country.

listening to the Windspeaker Radio Network. It's Brooklyn in for Sean. We are just at the start of the request show. Danny from Calgary was asking for this one. It's Billy Joe Spears' Blanket on the Ground on Alberta's Best Country.

That was Bobby Helms on the Windspeaker Radio Network. 866-909-7771. That is the number to get your songs in for the request show. Here's Diamond Rio. It's Love a Little Strange.

0: Williams Jr., There's a Tear in My Beer on the Wind Speaker Radio Network. We are just getting started with the request show. We're going till 10 o'clock. So if there is a song you want to hear, you can let me know by giving me a call or a text at 866-909-7771.
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This one is from Stan from Slave Lake, going out to his cousin James. It's Travis Dulter, Good Old Boys, on Alberta's

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that's the time my mom left us for 4 years. And it's going out to my family, the Gambler family, and the Beaver family, and the Gurdnall family, and Gurdnall Point, the Barron family. And I like to hear George Jones' Flowers for Mama.

Now Mama was lying there. 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

0: 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It's Dean, Brody, and Bush Party on the Windspeaker Radio Network. We are almost at 10 o'clock, but there are still some songs coming up. 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

going out to all the hardworking farmers. Thank you so much for all your great requests. We will do it all over again come Thursday morning at 9. I hope you have a great rest of your day. Here's Jeff Cotto. It's Radio Knows on Alberta's Best Country.

0: Here's your latest national Indigenous news on the Windspeaker Radio Network. I'm Brooklyn Britton. Around 1,800 people have fled their communities due to wildfires raging across northern Ontario, Premier Doug Ford said Monday, as officials consider further evacuations. Fires have destroyed communities, prompted numerous evacuation orders, and filled the skies across Ontario and beyond with noxious smoke. Evacuees have fanned out to host cities across the province, including Thunder Bay, Toronto, Sudbury, and Niagara Falls. Ford said 13 communities have been evacuated or are in the process of evacuating. Nearly 200 wildfires are burning across northern Ontario, with 57 said to be out of control. Crews say they will prioritize lives, property, and critical infrastructure, while restricted fire zones and open-air burning bans remain until further notice across the Northwest. Whitewater Lake First Nation reported widespread destruction, including homes, belongings, and vital infrastructure, deepening concern and loss across remote communities. Chief Pauline Drake said that the wildfire destroyed much of the remote community about 250 kilometers north of Thunder Bay, Ontario. A First Nation in British Columbia says a new native plant orchard established in its territory could help reclaim and restore thousands of industrial sites around northeastern BC. The Blueberry First Nations near Fort St. John unveiled the orchard last week, and Chief Sherry Dominick said it will produce native plants for sale to industry partners in the oil and gas sector, as well as Indigenous communities. The nation says that the garden will eventually have 1.7 million seedlings from a representative supply of grasses, shrubs, wildflowers, and trees to reflect various layers of a healthy forest system. Its members have been picking the initial seedlings for the orchard over the past 2 years. The chief said the facility will help her members exercise treaty rights, like picking berries for medicinal purposes, while learning and sharing traditional knowledge. The nation is part of the Treaty 8 Nations, a group that also includes 7 other First Nations in BC. And in the remote Decho Dene community of John Marie River, population under 70, education has returned to its roots. For the first time in recent memory, both educators at Louis Norwegian School are from the community itself in the Northwest Territories. Principal Sharon Nahani Allen and educational assistant Rhonda Grosset left home to pursue their education and careers, then returned to teach the next generation. Their presence offers students deep cultural understanding and a strong sense of safety and belonging. Louis Norwegian School serves kindergarten to grade 9. While the Northwest Territories faces low graduation rates, especially for Indigenous students, Jean Marie River defines success through confidence, cultural connection, and well-being. Teachers take students out on the land where they thrive in their element. Principal Nahani Allen says she hopes today's students become tomorrow's leaders. That is your National Indigenous News.
1: The National Indigenous News is sponsored by GenCole. Built by the community, for the community, creating jobs and building futures together.
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4: Convo Cree, ne hiwewin, ectamano takape kakugata, Jim Cardinal yan sikason, apitot pekan kagugat nan. 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
5: Hello, Nista Tatamskarna, or seminanots, mewit in maminote pig yugiak.
4: Oh, my God, mam tenita man on ring magan, kiwatuki mam scutama, eteta man man, oh, maya, kaya chimwea, you know, and, you know, the dreams. Mm-hmm. Dreams and what they mean to us and, you know, and what we think they mean to us. Although we're not professionals in translating dreams, that's for sure. But, you know, we all have an idea or we all think maybe this is what it means, or maybe this is what they mean. You know, we always go through that, right? Mm-hmm. Why did I dream that? You know, where did that come from? You know, so a lot of things, Maga. Uma mana hea, kapo ataman. You know, a lot of things come into effect that, you know, things that you worry about, things you're stressed over, things that, you know, eksumana e teita man, Maga, kia kia kwa.
5: Nista yagon man pa tapogitin, you know, I really do think that, you know, dreams come to us as sometimes warnings or validation. You know, kagaskita makaw awyak man pigyugyu in our dreams. And I know people will say, well, you're thinking about it and you go to man ka, you know, ka spawataman. But I really do think that, you know, our people have always believed in dreams. And, you know, Imam Skuta Mano, you know, we're not experts in interpreting dreams, but kia no man, we get an idea of what those dreams are. Yeah, so, and Askomana, you know, you have these dreams that are so vivid that you remember them and they have such a major impact on you, right?
4: Yeah,
5: and then kakita wig poati, you know, I'm sure we dream all the time. New yaman, you know, kaki poata man kigway, maga mwiman kaki ngisksen. And I think even that has a message when you don't remember. Maybe you're not supposed to remember at that point, but it's like building up in your subconscious, right?
4: Yeah,
5: but you know, Ostips Kakmina Ipawata Mankigwe in Mwingi Wan Gisksen. And you know, Nistawi Mantanita Man during the day trying to figure out what's that message, what message is it giving me?
4: Yeah.
5: And you know, Kayasmana, this was years ago, maybe about 10-12 years ago. Nistoman igi pawata kawas, this a little tiny girl that I would give birth to. And in my dream, it was like I was always giving birth to this baby. But you know, just like a wasi gand, it was small like a doll, right?
4: Yeah.
5: And then askomana mwigimskawak, iwan gisksianman ka samak. And I always wondered what that was about. Biagon ki kuitamau, you know, one of my friends who was a little bit older than me, And I asked her, and she said, "You're starving your body of something," you know, because I kept thinking, "I'm starving my child," and you know, back then I used to always be on diets, and you know, always concerned about gaining weight, and maybe that's what it was, but I'm not quite sure what that dream was telling me. But it was the same reoccurring dream over and over again, or else a variation of it.
4: Yeah. You to come on, I'm staying, you know, take a thing. You know, history must be full of hunger. You never feed yourself when you were, because that's what happens when you lose weight. Sometimes we're trying to lose weight. We can eat, and they say that's one of the fastest weight loss is not to eat. And although it makes you weak, but that they say that's the best. I mean, if you want to lose weight. You know what I'm saying? It's not the best method. I'm not saying that, but it's the best way.
5: But maybe too, it was because nisto imantanita man, you know, not to gain weight, right? Not necessarily that you want to eat, but it's always on your mind that you need to lose some weight.
4: Yeah, and it's true when you say you're starving something. You know, like there's all kinds of things about dreams that.
5: And it might not even been food. It might be, you know, maybe I was starving or depriving myself of something else that really I should have been, you know, rewarding myself or giving myself credit for.
4: Maybe
5: right?
4: If you drank more water, you wouldn't have been, you know.
5: Yeah.
4: I don't know. I'm just throwing these things out there, you know. And
5: I really think that some dreams simply reflect our daily lives. You know, askomana, you know, something happens in the day.
4: Yeah. Uh-huh.
5: And I think some of those dreams reflect that.
4: Yeah, that
5: but
4: way.
5: I think too, kigwayo makam muskatsigwain, something that's worrying you, you will often have a dream about it. And maybe you have that dream because of that, but I think that in the dream, there's you know, something that comes and tries to help you sort out those worries.
4: And that's what your brain does. Mm-hmm. Your brain to try and find ways. When you worry about something, you're looking for answers. When you're sleeping, The answers come to you in a certain way. And that's what's my thoughts. And that's why you dream of these things. Like these certain things happen. You know, when you want to... Like sometimes I dream about golf. Because I'm just saying.
5: Because you're always on the golf course.
4: Well, that's true. But you know, sometimes I come on here. I go in my pass again. Like I hit
5: and
4: the
5: it's
4: ball
5: you're worried
4: bad.
5: About that, right?
4: I'm worried because I'm worried about that. I'm worried, like especially the couple days before a tournament. Like and I always say to myself, I wanna play so good. What somebody asks me, I wanna go there and do good. And then I'm already warned by my dream. You're not that good. You know what I mean? You know, you're not that good. Just go play. Just go be yourself. And that's what the dreams are telling me. So, and many times, man, you know, I go and play and I'll play really bad. The next time I'll go play with people that I wasn't worried about anything. I play good. It's when, you know, and that's what the dreams come. Like when you're worried about deadlines, you know. I know you'll dream about, you know, back in the day when I was young, when I was going to school, I used to dream, and I remember just like yesterday, like I'm always doing tests. I was always doing tests in my dream because I was worried about the test I'm going to have.
5: Yeah, test anxiety.
4: Up. Yeah, you know, and I remember that. And I go, man, and me and Charlie would sit there after our test and we discuss what answer did you put here? What answer did you put there? You know, and I remember that just like yesterday. But that's some of the things I remember. Oh my God, I say that no depend on to pay on here in Alberta's best country. We'll be right back. Don't touch that dial. Don't go anywhere. Let's dream what we're doing next.

0: Wasamina, we're back, Ektota. And we were just dreaming while you guys were kind of taking that little break, that little song there. But we're back again on our dreamland and our dream stories. And eba mam treta mano, sometimes mana hea, you know, igitwe when you dream about, like, I remember being a warrior, you know, riding a horse, flying through, but never in a war. I was never in a war. Mm-hmm. But I used to dream being mana where because when they dress themselves, you know, our people when you have powwows and they're well dressed and they're I love that. So sometimes I used to dream when I was younger that I was a warrior all the time. And a lot of that they say when Oma Kawichitaswian, you want to help your community, you want to help people, and maybe because I was a leader, I was a president of union, and I was also I was a representative for I don't even use these words anymore. A steward. I was a steward for Suncor for many years. I remember my friend, that's why I used to do that. My friend, Gord, you know, would always say to me, you know, go get him. You're a warrior. He always used to tell me that, you know, when I'd go defend someone, mm-hmm. that before I'd go, you know, he'd always say, go get him, buddy. Go defend him. You're a warrior, you know? And maybe that's why it stuck in my mind. And there was times when I'd be sleeping and I'd dream like I'm a warrior riding through the horses, painted pony, and never a chief hat, but always a couple feathers, you know? And I remember that. And I'd be painted my, you know? And one day I told, I had a dream. I was going to defend this guy about sleeping, and the night before I had a dream about I had painted my face and stuff in a dream, and but I wasn't riding a horse, I was walking. I had painted face and stuff, and I was going to go defend this guy, and I remember that like yesterday, and about being caught being sleeping. It wasn't even my area. Hey, he was dreaming. And he wasn't in my area, but he asked for me, right? And so I went over there to go and defend him. But the night before, I dreamt that I was a warrior walking. And I told Gord before I left, I said, boy, I should paint my face like I did last night. I said, in my dream, I told him, right? I remember the red and black and a little bit of blue on top and... Yeah, I remember that, my face color. So I went, defended him, and we won our case. Mm. And this letter was pulled right there. And, did a good job that day. I remember I was prepared. I was helped, you know, and to think right, to do all the right things.
1: Yeah, because even just dreaming that you're a warrior just gives you more confidence.
0: Yeah,
1: right?
0: So then
1: you know how to defend.
0: Yeah, mm-hmm. and that's what I did that day, and I remember that. And I remember that young man, he was surprised, especially when, you know, the biggest question I had was, you know, it was a manager that caught him sleeping, supposedly, and gave him a letter, a pink letter. Yet the pink letter is right next to being fired, mm-hmm. you know? So anyway, my question was, you know, I asked him, was he sleeping when you got there? No. Oh. So when did you catch him sleeping? When I came back. Oh, okay. And so I said, so what you're telling me is you got there, you went to your office and you came back out. That's when you caught him sleeping. Oh yeah, yeah. That's when it happened. And then I said to the man, the VP was there and everything, because we're going. This is next is arbitration after this, right? And so then I said, so how long when you walked in? And he said hi to you, right? Yeah, he did. waved at me. And when you walked in, he was in the truck. And you went to your office and you came back to see what he's doing outside. When you came back, how many minutes was that about? He said, oh, it was about 3 to 5 minutes. I said, are you serious? 3 to 5 minutes. And he could have fell out. He's not sleeping, but he could have dozed off. So that the VP said, you were only three to five minutes. That's it. He says to the manager, and he said, yeah. He says, pull that letter. Mm-hmm. This ends right here. He says, he said that. I remember that just like yesterday, man. Mm-hmm. My warrior ways of doing McSmiley geese at the Gord Udell. He always used to say, you're a warrior. Go get him, Jim. He always mm-hmm. told me that. Oh, my God, Kiego.
1: Yeah, y mantenita mano, you know, dreams really get us to start reflecting on things, right? They're never really certain. Like, you can never be really certain what that dream means. But it gives you time to keep thinking about it. Kigoyo makamos katsigwin. Like, I'm thinking about what an makamam skutaman, you know, by gustaman man tests, right?
0: Yeah.
1: And, you know, it actually gets you to start thinking about why is it that you're scared of the tests? You know, maybe it's because of the trauma that you experienced when you had to write a test, you know.
0: Tapoe.
1: Somebody walking around with a ruler or somebody yelling at you behind, you know.
0: Tapoe, that experience, a lot of that, you know.
1: Going down the hallway. So it's not really the exam. It's the trauma that's associated with the exam, right? So it just forces you to think about it. And the other thing, mana, you know, ask o man. Guitamau ka kitia ya tanigamaga umakama ka nisto ka pawataman. And you know, rather than tell you, you know, what that dream means, they'll ask you, you know, what is it that you can improve in your life or what's missing in your life?
0: Uh-huh.
1: You know, just start thinking about things that I should learn from it. Even if it's never, if you never get the answer of what that dream means. Like they'll ask you to come on tenita man kigwe maguma, you know, ikuiwita magusia. What is it that dream is trying to tell me?
0: Right.
1: Yeah. So sometimes, you know, askoman, our dreams are clear. We remember them, like I said earlier. But then other times you remember bits and pieces, like as something will happen.
0: Yeah.
1: And you're walking along and then you think, oh, you just remembered a dream you were having, right?
0: Yeah.
1: Or else it's a week later, it's a month later, muikaki kisksin gagoskupain.
0: Yeah, that's
1: so those are things I think about sometimes.
0: Always remember when you remember your dream like it just like you were there. Some say it wasn't a dream, it really happened. Mm-hmm.

0: Now, Sammy, now we're back. Ito, umapawatsagewin. Kaitami, mean dreaming. And pawatsagewin is dreaming. So I just want to throw that in there. And kapawataman, you dreamed of. And so anyway, them are the few words that I'm just kind of throwing out there.
1: Yeah, no, I was also thinking about how sometimes these dreams, they just like continue to haunt you. You nistawi mantanita man, you know, kigwe ka pawataman, just like the other night when I had this dream. And nistawi pawataman or imantanita man. I haven't dreamt it over again, but I keep thinking about it. It's just staying in my mind. And you know, iguatsuma kamam skuta makumota imamantanita man. I need to pray about it. You know, I'll take some tobacco and I'll offer, you know, some tobacco to the land and say some prayers, right?
0: Mm-hmm.
1: So that I learn a little bit more of what this dream could be telling me. Not necessarily the meaning of it, but what is it that I'm supposed to learn from this? Maybe it's the way that I communicate with people, or maybe it's, you know, the fact that I need to let go of some of these because I hold so much tension all the time.
0: Yeah.
1: Yeah, who knows what it is, but I need to actually... And I think that's what a lot of us forget, is there are certain protocols. And whether you believe in indigenous spirituality or Nihil ways of being, it always comes back to prayer, though. You know, pugoka kai mihayan paham.
0: Yeah.
1: You know, now that we're talking about it, I need to do that. And kai mi stam waka na ka pawatak.
0: Yeah, tapwe.
1: Yeah.
0: Tapwe ngigis kisane, kayas, veman niste gi pawatamane, egi gustat skian. You know, like I was always scared, at night and stuff. So I remember that. And then I dream on at night there, you know, kigwe si chihuyan. Something would always be after me. I dreamed this happened. Something would scare me all the time and stuff like that. I always used to dream that, right? Get that way. One day I told my dad, I said, you know, and he asked me to go get something somewhere. And I didn't want to go. So I had to be man enough to tell him, like, you know? Mm-hmm. I said, it's not that I'd want to go that. I'd want to go because I'm scared. And then he told me, he said to me, he said, don't ever forget. That's all. So what he was telling me is, what you see there during the day is the same thing you'll see at night. Meaning, if you didn't see anything bad there during the day, you won't see anything bad at night. He told me that, you know, and I always stuck to my mind, right?
1: Mm-hmm.
0: When I go somewhere, like sometimes I go to a place and I get a room and I think to myself, why, I wonder if this room is haunted. Because you do that. You go there, right? You know, and I know a lot of us do. But then I think of what Dad used to tell me. What you see there during the day is what you'll see there at night. And I've come a long ways with that line, what he told me.
1: But
0: that.
1: Why
0: so
1: is
0: now,
1: it that you hear things at night, though?
0: Yeah, well, you do, because a lot of it is either it's movement of the house, movement of something.
1: Or maybe, like, you know, I think about...
0: That's where I go.
1: You know, sometimes when you're quiet in your house or else in a building that you're in, it usually, I believe that those spirits travel at night.
0: Probably you're right, but they probably travel during the day too. But during the day, you're busy all the time.
1: Mm-hmm.
0: You're busy, you're always moving, you know? And, and at night, you're still.
1: Yeah.
0: And that's when you hear things, is when you're still, you know, and that's what I see, mana, umahea, come on tonight, man, you know, and because I'll be laying here. At one time, I used to jump up and go check when I hear a noise downstairs, see what it was, but now I don't do that anymore. I don't go check. if there's a noise, there's a noise. Okay, don't worry about it. And then, you know what's been bothering me less? The stuff like that always bother me less. Okay, well, my wife kind of finished
1: yeah,
0: up.
1: Yeah, I was thinking about, you know, when our bodies are sleeping, I really think that our spirits are not necessarily sleeping. You know, just because our physical body is resting doesn't mean that our body our spirit is sleeping.
0: Yeah, definitely.
1: Maybe that's the time where your spirit actually travels. So,
0: I used to do that when I was young.
1: When you said, you know, sometimes I think our bodies are attracting things at a certain time, right?
0: Yeah.
1: Like when you're saying we rest and that's when we hear it. But I really do think too, you know, when we dream of something, when we're traveling, I mean, when our spirit is still traveling, our spirit is visiting different people. You know, maybe I think you said something. Some of it could be real.
0: Yeah.
1: Maybe it's your spirit really going to visit somebody.
0: That
1: right?
0: Way.
1: By the way, you know, Tatak went to visit my mom, or went to visit people that have passed on.
0: That way.
1: Maybe it traveled to the spirit world, or maybe it's traveling to somebody you're really concerned about.
0: Yeah.
1: And you're having an exchange or a conversation with that person. You know, there's so many things that you could think
0: their
1: about.
0: Their spirit, because yeah, they're sleeping.
1: Their spirit is sleeping, and maybe our spirits are communicating, and maybe those spirits are giving us warnings. Or, you know, so just things I'm just thinking about. And I know some people don't believe in dreams, but Kiano, our people have always believed in dreams.
0: Yeah.
1: We've always believed in dreams.
0: And I believe in dreams.
1: I always remember, man, no go me gito it, you know, a wedding or something, might have some loss, or maybe it's not even loss, you might have some bad news, right?
0: Yeah.
1: So, you know, it's sometimes the opposite.
0: Yeah.
1: So, yeah, those are things that I think about. And those are things that, teachings that we grew up with.
0: You know, like, I remember when I first met you, I dreamt one day I was going to marry you. And here I am, married to you, my beautiful wife.
1: You lucky guy.
0: But anyway, we had our stories on dreams after Pachigeon. Kapawata ma mana kapawata mekistoaw. Mam tanaita mukegwan makigwaw taka mam skuta ma. See how you compare your dreams with some of the stories that we're saying. And see where what ideas come to your head of dreams, and what do you think of dreams. And one of these days when you see me, tell me about your dreams. Tell me what you think of dreams. Amaga here in Alberta's best country, CFWE. Another Convo Cree has come to an end. Yeah, we'll come back again and visit you and dream about seeing you in a future. Hi, hi.
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1: He's a ranch hand in a pinch, man. 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

horseback. 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

Nitin dying abi one at a time gaming. 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Near narp dum in chat. Sahna, sahna, in ta thumb wazi. CJWE. Minchispa yade da.

0: The Moccasin Telegraph on CFWE, Alberta's best country. 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
1: The third annual High River Stampede Breakfast is coming up July 25th. Start time is 9 a.m., continues until 4. And this is more than just a breakfast. There's going to be hometown country music, historic hay rides, soapbox chuck wagons, WPCA autographs, line dancing, a drum circle, train robbery, card game shootout, campfire, acoustics, a chili cook-off, pancake eating contest, and more. 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

Sam's place. 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
1: 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It's actually just 5 minutes outside of Bragg Creek. The weather is currently cooperating, and there's a lot to take in at this event. 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
1: Benjamin Giroux here at the Healing Together Traditional Power at the One Spot Crossing Campground. It's beautiful out right now, and the weather is still cooperating with us. We are maybe some time away from getting the power and stuff started, but we're out here meeting new people, and I'm actually here with Dr. Tina Starlight. Now, tell me, how are you feeling? Are you excited for this event?
2: Yes, we've been looking forward to this all year, especially this year. You know, we've got more people coming to wanting to learn and just to be outside and have a nice day and honestly heal together.
1: Well, absolutely. And what does it mean to you to see all these people coming out to support this event?
2: It warms my heart because every time people come here, they say they get a really nice feeling here. And that's what we wanted to share, is the nice feeling that you get here. And the we make it as friendly as possible so that anybody can enjoy themselves and dance.
1: That's amazing. Well, you can come out and do absolutely that. Come out and enjoy yourself and just dance. Absolutely. 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

0: Here's your latest national Indigenous news on the Windspeaker Radio Network. I'm Brooklyn Britton. Around 1,800 people have fled their communities due to wildfires raging across northern Ontario, Premier Doug Ford said Monday, as officials consider further evacuations. Fires have destroyed communities, prompted numerous evacuation orders, and filled the skies across Ontario and beyond with noxious smoke. Evacuees have fanned out to host cities across the province, including Thunder Bay, Toronto, Sudbury, and Niagara Falls. Ford said 13 communities have been evacuated or are in the process of evacuating. Nearly 200 wildfires are burning across northern Ontario, with 57 said to be out of control. Crews say they will prioritize lives, property, and critical infrastructure, while restricted fire zones and open-air burning bans remain until further notice across the northwest. Whitewater Lake First Nation reported widespread destruction, including homes, belongings, and vital infrastructure, deepening concern and loss across remote communities. Chief Pauline Drake said that the wildfire destroyed much of the remote community about 250 kilometers north of Thunder Bay, Ontario. A First Nation in British Columbia says a new native plant orchard established in its territory could help reclaim and restore thousands of industrial sites around northeastern BC. The Blueberry First Nations near Fort St. John unveiled the orchard last week, and Chief Sherry Dominic said it will produce native plants for sale to industry partners in the oil and gas sector, as well as Indigenous communities. The nation says that the garden will eventually have 1.7 million seedlings from a representative supply of grasses, shrubs, wildflowers, and trees to reflect various layers of a healthy forest system. Its members have been picking the initial seedlings for the orchard over the past 2 years. The chief said the facility will help her members exercise treaty rights, like picking berries for medicinal purposes, while learning and sharing traditional knowledge. The nation is part of the Treaty 8 Nations, a group that also includes 7 other First Nations in BC. And in the remote Decho Dene community of John Marie River, population under 70, education has returned to its roots. For the first time in recent memory, both educators at Louis Norwegian School are from the community itself in the Northwest Territories. Principal Sharon Nahani Allen and educational assistant Rhonda Grosset left home to pursue their education and careers, then returned to teach the next generation. Their presence offers students deep cultural understanding and a strong sense of safety and belonging. Louis Norwegian School serves kindergarten to grade 9. While the Northwest Territories faces low graduation rates, especially for Indigenous students, Jean Marie River defines success through confidence, cultural connection, and well-being. Teachers take students out on the land where they thrive in their element. Principal Nahani Allen says she hopes today's students become tomorrow's leaders. That is your National Indigenous News.
1: 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Built by the community, for the community, creating jobs and building futures together.
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1: Benjamin Giroux here at the Healing Together Traditional Powwow at the One Spot Crossing Campground. Now, I'm joined by somebody very special. I'm joined by the owners of the One Spot Campground. Would you mind introducing yourself?
2: Hi, I'm Ginger. I'm Ginger One Spot. I'm the owner of One Spot Crossing.
1: That's amazing. And first of all, it's beautiful out here. If you're listening, you need to stop what you're doing right now and just come out and see the location, first of all, because it's gorgeous. But we're out here for this powwow. Can you tell me what it means to you to see all these people come out and seeing everyone ready to celebrate? What's that like?
2: It's an amazing feeling, and I'm really happy for everyone who shows up.
1: Yeah, absolutely. What do you think you're most excited for today?
2: Today, after our break, we'll be having a birthday. So I'll be handing out cupcakes.
1: Oh, that's amazing. That was for your mom, right?
2: Yes.
1: Yeah, that's right. 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She's turning 90 years young, which is, I joked around. I said, I thought for sure it wasn't a day over 35. So that's, yeah. You can come down, come celebrate the powwow and Ginger's mother's birthday as well. 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
1: 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Now, we have a very special message to put out today. I'll let you take it away.
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And now in Blackwood, Kitaya Sivagadubua, Sokyuxi, Kito Sinuna, CJWE.

Colin Ray, My Kind of Girl on Southern Alberta's Best Country. We are CJWE, and coming up later this afternoon, I'm going to have your chance to win a pair of full weekend passes for the one and only Calgary Folk Fest happening July 23rd. To the 26th. That's right, it is kicking off this Thursday. So if you want to go and see over 70 live artists, get in on a super cool market and hang out with the best community, keep on listening in for your cue to text this afternoon with a keyword. You got to text in to 587-774-5881, and those weekend passes to Calgary Folk Fest are going to be all yours. It is Brian White with Rebecca Lynn on Southern Alberta's Best Country. We are CJWE.

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CJWE Muchkinstis.

0: Proudly broadcasting across southern Alberta, we are CJWE. There's Tim Hicks with The Pilot. If you're looking for something a little different to do on a Tuesday night, tonight, there is a great baseball game that is going to be happening in Okotoks. So after a postponed game last night in Energy City against the Cactus Rats, the Okotoks Dogs are back at home at Siemens Stadium, and they're going to be hosting and facing off against the Brooks Bombers with the first pitch flying at 7:05.
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Rascal Flatts, What Hurts the Most on CJWE. Right now in Calgary and Tsuut'ina Nation, there is a severe thunderstorm watch in effect. It is yellow and it's currently 23 degrees. For Lethbridge, Piikani, Kainai, and Siksika Nation, it is 24. And in Medicine Hat and area, it is currently 25 degrees. Thanks for joining us here on Southern Alberta's Best Country. Here is Seneca Shaganappy, I'd Rather Have You.

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0: on CJWE. Executive Director Daisha Carter from the Greenview Industrial Business Improvement Area dropped by the studio to chat with our community reporter, Joanna Luna, about the 8th Tango to Echo Festival and so much more. So here is their conversation.
1: Hi, my name is Daisha Carter. I'm the Executive Director of Greenview Industrial Business Improvement Area, and I'm here to chat about Tango to Echo, our annual community festival.
2: Daisha, tell us a little more about this annual event. What can one expect?
1: Well, you can expect a little bit of fun for everyone. It's free and accessible to all of our neighbors and families. We like to highlight cars, motorcycles, music, art, local artisans and vendors, creators. It's a lot of fun.
2: Tell me a little more about the background of this event. Why was it started?
1: So it actually was formed 18 years ago by a few auto shop owners in the Greenview area, and it was called Rides and Rods. Mm-hmm. It started out just as a car show, but they made it rock and roll for 18 solid years, and then it morphed into Tango to Echo as we started to layer on different components and highlight different businesses in Greenview.
2: So it's the 8th annual Tango to Echo Festival presented by so many amazing community partners. It's taking place August 1st and 2nd. Lots of incredible things to do for the kiddos. There's going to be lots of great hot rods, show and shine, a pet photo booth. There's going to be a mini car derby, live music, and so much more. Tell us a little more about the community partners you've collaborated with.
1: We are very, very pleased and honored to co-present the festival this year with our partners at Fresh Start Recovery. They've been instrumental in growing the festival year after year with their volunteership. And this year, we are thrilled to have them as a co-presenter. We are going to bring in some of their motorcycle enthusiasts, and we're supporting their annual fundraiser, their ride on August 15th for their organization. So check that out as well.
2: Daisha, tell our listeners, what can one expect for the details? Where is the fun taking place?
1: Okay, so it's taking place right on the corner of 35th Avenue and 2nd Street Northeast. It's 7 city blocks, so bring some good shoes with you and come on down to check it out. It's going to be 6 till 11 p.m. on August 1st, the Saturday night. We're calling that the night shift. And then on Sunday, the day fest will be from 10 until 4. There's something for everybody. It's going to be a wonderfully weird time.
0: It sounds like it is going to be such a good time at the 8th Annual Tango to Echo Festival. That was Executive Director Daisha Carter. Joanna, thank you so much for that interview today. And for all the details and for the full interview, you can visit our Southern Alberta news page at cjwe.ca.
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Thomas Rhett, Don't Wanna Dance at 247 on Southern Alberta's Best Country. We're CJWE. My name is Sarah. Thanks for joining us out of Calgary at 88.1, out of Lethbridge at 103.5, and out of Medicine Hat at 106.3. Coming up at around 3:40 this afternoon, we are going to be joined by Little Red River Cree Nation artist and award-winning Indigenous artist, Jason Carter. You know those really awesome, really cool animals that welcome you into the Stampede Grounds that kind of look like stained glass and they're massive and gorgeous? All him. He's the artist behind them. So we're hearing how he got involved and how he got his art at the Calgary Stampede at about 3:40 this afternoon. It's Brooks and Dunn right now with My Maria on Southern Alberta's Best Country.

Well, the party crowd can be found in Prince's Island Park in Calgary, July 23rd through the 26th, because of course it is the one and only Calgary Folk Fest coming our way. Now, coming up later this hour, I'm going to have your chance to win a pair of full weekend passes to make your way there to enjoy over 70 artists live on their stages. So keep on listening in for that cue to text, and the keyword, you got it, text in. And the number is 587-774-5881. When you hear it. Thanks for joining us here on Southern Alberta's Best Country. We are CJWE. It is Old Dominion making good time at 3:05.

0: Brad Paisley on Southern Alberta's Best Country, CJWE. And earlier today in a meeting, one of our salespeople said, we're already halfway through summer. And I'm like, girl, we still have many more weeks to go with many more events to talk about that you should definitely go to. And one of them is kicking off on Friday and happening on Saturday as well. So the town of Colhurst is going to be celebrating its mining heritage with its annual Miner Day celebration this weekend. And the weather is looking really, really nice this weekend to get out. So it is going to be featuring a full slate of family-friendly events. There's going to be live entertainment. There's going to be a really great community gathering. Now, Mayor Deb Florence says the weekend is one of the biggest events on the town's calendar each year, and it's going to be great because at the Colhurst Legion Branch 273, they're going to be hosting a parking lot party with lots of live music and entertainment, and it's going to be awesome. The fire department has an open house on Friday night as well, and then on Saturday, they're going to be kicking things off with a delicious pancake breakfast so you can be fueled up to attend the parade and get in on everything with the family festival. So for all the details on everything that is going to be coming up for Miners Days, which offers something for everyone of all ages, you can visit our Southern Alberta news page on cjwe.ca.
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Sawyer Brown, Drive Me Wild on Southern Alberta's Best Country, CJWE. And if you want to go to the one and only Calgary Folk Fest, be caller number 8. Just kidding, we're doing text. Text is way easier. Be texter number 8. Text me the word Calgary. Text me Calgary to 587-774-5881. And if you are the 8th texter through, you're going to be getting full weekend passes to the Calgary Folk Fest kicking off this Thursday. So text me right now to 587-774-5881. Be the 8th texter through with the word Calgary to 587-774-5881. And that pair of passes to Calgary Folk Fest is going to be all yours. This is your cue to text. Text me Calgary to 587-774-5881. It is Chase Matthew, missing me, missing you on CJWE.

0: The Chicks on CJWE. Thanks for joining us this afternoon. Little Red River Cree Nation artist Jason Carter joined me earlier today. He is the artist behind the beautiful displays that welcome you to the Calgary Stampede Grounds. You know that really big, gorgeous buffalo? Yep, that's him. He tells us all about how it came to be.
1: Oh, thank you so much for having me, Sarah. It's an honor to be chatting with you. Yeah, the Stampede, the Gatekeepers is what the official title for the pieces are.
0: Amazing.
1: Are so fantastic. They've been having them welcome the millions of people that go to the Stampede every year and then will be now for the next 30 to 50 years is pretty remarkable and exciting for me as a visual artist. As an Indigenous visual artist, to be able to have that kind of impact on people and on that environment is pretty meaningful for me. So right now there's two that are up, or four, I guess you could say. There's the Plains Buffalo, and then the large one, and then the smaller one, and as well as the Quarter Horse, the blue one, where there's the smaller and the larger of the two, the larger being around the 35 feet size, and then the smaller one in the 10 to 12 feet size. And there's still one more to come, the Bucking Bull, which will be installed, I believe, next summer. It was meant to go in this summer, because the other two have been in now for a year already. But I think there's just debate as to where it's going to officially land, right at that 17th Street entrance.
0: Oh, that is so cool. So what was the conversation like when you were discussing this opportunity with the Calgary Stampede? How did you pick the animals and how did you pick the materials and what did that all look like?
1: We were trying to explore something that I think all Albertans and Calgarians could relate with, you know, which is these animals that are, you know, iconic to Calgary and its history, both in the farming and within the Stampede itself, and within the community, but then further back. So each of the animals kind of represent kind of a place in time. So the buffalo is kind of a where we came from. You know, the buffalo has a sacred spiritual connection to our past, and then is reinforced with the shades of purple in my mind that kind of represents wisdom and spirituality. And then the quarter horse is kind of where we are in this moment at this time. And blue kind of represents stability and bravery. And then I felt like the two of them form a very powerful image as the present of Calgary. And then with the Bucking Bull, funny enough, is the future, where we are going, and it's soon to be installed, you know, and is this beautiful orange power color. It's kind of reflects creativity and enthusiasm and ambition, and reinforces the hopes and dreams and the confidence of the future that we all have and yearn for. So it really kind of happened very organically when we were discussing during the initial pitch phase of the concept. And it just kind of happened organically and was the direction that we all decided to go in when we were having those initial chats.
0: They are some of the coolest displays in the city, if you ask me. So to hear more about Jason Carter as an artist, you can hear the full interview on our blog page on cjwe.ca. And Jason, thank you so much for that chat today.
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Proudly broadcasting across southern Alberta, we are CJWE. Thanks for joining us. There's Austin Williams coming home to you. And Reg is going to be going to Calgary Folk Fest. Yes, Reg was the eighth texter through with the word Calgary, and he got that pair of weekend passes to go see over 70 artists hit up a couple of stages, and he's going to have a great time. So, Reg, thank you so much for listening. Congratulations, and have the best time at Calgary Folk Fest. And for more details on how you can get your own tickets, you can visit our concert page on cjwe.ca. The Bellamy Brothers are on the way, but right now it is Luke Combs, Rethink Some Things on CJWE.

0: Good afternoon. Here's your latest news across southern Alberta on CJWE. I'm Benjamin Giroux. Construction is set to begin immediately on a newly approved $2.9 billion natural gas pipeline in central Alberta. The Yellowhead project, proposed by Canadian Utilities LTD, includes the construction and operation of a 235-kilometer-long pipeline from the Pierce area in west central Alberta to the Fort Saskatchewan region northeast of Edmonton. It is expected to deliver over 1.1 billion cubic feet of natural gas, which the company said is equivalent to what Alberta's entire electricity system delivers on a peak day. The project is expected to create about 2,000 direct construction jobs, and ATCO has billed the Yellowhead Pipeline as its largest ever infrastructure project. There's another beautiful powwow, rodeo, and hand games and more with our friends at Tsutina Nation at Redwood Meadows Fairgrounds, and everyone is welcome. Joanna Luna reports.
1: Tsutina Nation is celebrating their 50th anniversary Tsutina Powwow and Rodeo, happening on July 23rd until the 26th. Wendy Two Guns is the events director of Tsutina Nation.
2: Yes, Joanna, we're going to have our annual celebrations, powwow, rodeo, hand games, golf tournament. The baseball tournament happened last weekend, but we're almost ready to roll, and the powwow will start Friday at 7 p.m. There's lots of specials, lots of committee specials. It's going to be a fun-filled weekend. Rodeo starts Thursday with the slack, and it'll roll into Friday, Saturday, and Sunday. Junior rodeo starts Wednesday. Hand games and golf start Friday. We celebrated our 20th anniversary with the baseball. Powwow celebrated their 50th anniversary a couple years ago. Rodeo is celebrating their 50th anniversary this year. Very exciting schedule rodeo has going on. And the golf will be celebrating their 50th in next year.
1: In Tsutina Nation, I'm Joanna Luna.
0: In CJWE Sports, for the Toronto Blue Jays, the pressures will mount today as the losses added up over the weekend. The Blue Jays lost two in a row on Sunday and Monday, and last night dropped 7 runs to the Tampa Bay Rays. The Jays will have 3 more chances to get back in the win column as their 4-game series with Tampa Bay gets underway today. After that, the Jays will begin a new series against the Red Sox. The weekend was also tough for the Calgary Stampeders as they lost their 2nd in a row to the Montreal Alouettes on Sunday. The final score was 38-32 and puts Calgary firmly in 4th in the West Division. For the Stamps, they'll be looking forward to their next game against the 3rd-place Winnipeg Blue Bombers, which is shaping up to be a very important game for the West Division CFL standings. That game will kick off Friday, July 24th at 6:30 p.m. That is your latest news in sports across southern Alberta. For the latest news, you can always visit cjwe.ca. We're taking a look at your southern Alberta weather next.
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0: For your CJWE evening weather, for Calgary, Tsutina, and Airdrie tonight, it'll be partly cloudy with a slight chance for thunderstorms around 9 p.m. with a low of 15. Tomorrow should be sunny with an eastern breeze and a high of 28. For Lethbridge, Pagani, Kainai, and Siksika Nation tonight, it should be clear skies with a nice low of 12 overnight. Tomorrow should be sunny with some cloud cover and a high of 31. For Medicine Hat and area tonight, it looks like it'll be partly cloudy with a slight chance for showers and thunderstorms that clears overnight with a low of 15. Tomorrow should be sunny in the morning with some clouds rolling in throughout the day and a high of 33.
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Lauren Elena with Those Kind of Women at 411 on Southern Alberta's Best Country. We are CJWE. Thanks for joining us out of Calgary at 88.1, Medicine Hat at 106.3, and out of Lethbridge at 103.5. It is a very lovely Tuesday afternoon. We've got George Strait on the way, but right now it is Jerry Cereda, Love Ain't Blind on CJWE.

0: Jordan Davis with Bar None at 420 on Southern Alberta's Best Country. Now, nothing feels nicer on a hot, hot day like dipping your whole body into a whole body of cool water. Maybe a river, maybe a lake, maybe a pool, or maybe even a pond. It's got to feel refreshing, right? Well, with that, Alberta RCMP, they are reminding us to stay water smart as summer heat does continue through this month. Now, this week is actually National Drowning Prevention Week, and it is led by Life Saving Society of Canada. Now, this also coincides with World Drowning Prevention Day, which is coming up on July 25th, and this year's theme is Safety Starts with Being Water Smart. So with this, the RCMP and the Water Smart people are encouraging us to wear a life jacket, supervise your kids and non-swimmers when you are near or in the water, stay sober around water, be aware of the water conditions, the weather patterns, moving water, undercurrents, all those kinds of things. Never go into water alone. Do not operate a boat or swim alone. Mm-mm. Don't overestimate your swimming abilities either. Learn to swim. That is a big one because many drownings do occur when someone unexpectedly falls into a body of water and doesn't know how to get out. Protect your neck. So never, ever dive into shallow water. If you don't know what the depth is of the water, don't dive into it. Mm-mm, don't do it. And then also when you are out and about, consider high visibility swimwear. So there you go. There are some ways for us to stay safe in the water because safety starts with being water smart.
1: 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Here's what's happening.
2: The third annual High River Stampede Breakfast is coming up July 25th. Start time is 9 a.m., continues until 4. And this is more than just a breakfast. There's going to be hometown country music, historic hay rides, soapbox chuck wagons, WPCA autographs, line dancing, a drum circle, train robbery, card game shootout, campfire, acoustics, a chili cook-off, pancake eating contest, and more. It's all happening at the George Lane Memorial Park in High River. And buckle up, pack up the kids, and start planning a road trip to Claire's home. 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

There's our one to watch. It is Savannah Jade with Kiss My Glass on Southern Alberta's Best Country, CJWE. Heads up for Medicine Hat and area. There is now a heat warning in effect. It is going to continue to be very warm over the next 5 days. Right now, it is currently 28, feeling more like 31 with the Humidex. For Lethbridge, Begoni, Gainai, and Siksika Nation, it is 26, feeling more like 30 with the Humidex. And for Calgary and Tsuut'ina Nation, there is that yellow severe thunderstorm watch, and it's currently 25. Aaron Tippin's coming up, but right now it is Hardy, Eric Church, Morgan Wallen, and Tim McGraw with MacArthur.

0: Shenandoah Rock My Baby on Southern Alberta's Best Country, CJWE. My name is Sarah, and if you consider yourself a foodie, or you just love the food truck cuisine, or you just love food in general, you are in luck, because back for a fifth straight year, Foodie Fest, put on by the Downtown Lethbridge BRZ, is making its return on July 28th. 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So it is going to be a great way to get out, enjoy summer, enjoy some delicious treats, and tantalize those taste buds. 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

Joe Diffy is C-O-U-N-T-R-Y on Southern Alberta's Best Country, CJWE. Now, if you want to win a pair of tickets to go to Calgary Folk Music Festival, July 23rd to the 26th, looks like we found another pair, and we are giving them away on Facebook. So, Calgary Folk Fest is going to be taking over Prince's Island Park for an epic four-day cultural musical extravaganza with over 70 artists, food vendors, and arts market, and family zone, and much more. So what you're going to want to do on our Facebook page is comment what you love about Folk Fest, share the post, and tag two friends. Now you got to be over 18, you got to be a resident of Alberta, and the contest is closing at 11:59 p.m. tonight. So to win a pair of tickets to go to Calgary Folk Music Festival for the whole weekend, head on over to our Facebook page and give us those details. Good luck. It's Tucker Wetmore with Brunette on CJWE.

0: Good afternoon. Here's your latest news across southern Alberta on CJWE. I'm Benjamin Giroux. Construction is set to begin immediately on a newly approved $2.9 billion natural gas pipeline in central Alberta. The Yellowhead project, proposed by Canadian Utilities LTD, includes the construction and operation of a 235-kilometer-long pipeline from the Pierce area in west central Alberta to the Fort Saskatchewan region northeast of Edmonton. It is expected to deliver over 1.1 billion cubic feet of natural gas, which the company said is equivalent to what Alberta's entire electricity system delivers on a peak day. The project is expected to create about 2,000 direct construction jobs, and ATCO has built the Yellowhead Pipeline as its largest ever infrastructure project. There's another beautiful powwow, rodeo, and hand games and more with our friends at Tsutina Nation at Redwood Meadows Fairgrounds, and everyone is welcome. Joanna Luna reports.
1: Tsutina Nation is celebrating their 50th anniversary Tsutina Powwow and Rodeo happening on July 23rd until the 26th. Wendy Two Guns is the events director of Tsutina Nation.
2: Yes, Joanna, we're going to have our annual celebrations, powwow, rodeo, hand games, golf tournament. The baseball tournament happened last weekend, but we're almost ready to roll, and the powwow will start Friday at 7 p.m. There's lots of specials, lots of committee specials. It's going to be a fun-filled weekend. Rodeo starts Thursday with the slack, and it'll roll into Friday, Saturday, and Sunday. Junior rodeo starts Wednesday. Hand games and golf start Friday. We celebrated our 20th anniversary with the baseball. Powwow celebrated their 50th anniversary a couple years ago. Rodeo is celebrating their 50th anniversary this year. Very exciting schedule rodeo has going on. And the golf will be celebrating their 50th in next year.
1: In Tsutina Nation, I'm Joanna Luna.
0: In CJWE Sports, for the Toronto Blue Jays, the pressures will mount today as the losses added up over the weekend. The Blue Jays lost two in a row on Sunday and Monday, and last night dropped 7 runs to the Tampa Bay Rays. The Jays will have 3 more chances to get back in the win column as their 4-game series with Tampa Bay gets underway today. After that, the Jays will begin a new series against the Red Sox. The weekend was also tough for the Calgary Stampeders as they lost their 2nd in a row to the Montreal Alouettes on Sunday. The final score was 38-32 and puts Calgary firmly in 4th in the West Division. For the Stamps, they'll be looking forward to their next game against the 3rd-place Winnipeg Blue Bombers, which is shaping up to be a very important game for the West Division CFL standings. That game will kick off Friday, July 24th at 6:30 p.m. That is your latest news in sports across southern Alberta. For the latest news, you can always visit cjwe.ca. We're taking a look at your southern Alberta weather next.
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0: For your CJWE evening weather, for Calgary, Tsutina, and Airdrie tonight, it'll be partly cloudy with a slight chance for thunderstorms around 9 p.m. with a low of 15. Tomorrow should be sunny with an eastern breeze and a high of 28. For Lethbridge, Pagani, Kainai, and Siksika Nation tonight, it should be clear skies with a nice low of 12 overnight. Tomorrow should be sunny with some cloud cover and a high of 31. For Medicine Hat, an area tonight, it looks like it'll be partly cloudy with a slight chance for showers and thunderstorms that clears overnight with a low of 15. Tomorrow should be sunny in the morning with some clouds rolling in throughout the day and a high of 33.
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Josh Stumpf, Nobody Roads on Southern Alberta's Best Country, CJWE. Right now in Calgary and Stetsona Nation, there is still that yellow severe thunderstorm watch, and it is 26 degrees. For Lethbridge, Begoni, Gainai, and Siksika Nation, it is 26 degrees as well. And then for Medicine Hat and area, there is currently a heat warning in effect, and it is 27 degrees. Yep, it is going to continue to be very warm over the next 5 days across Southern Alberta. So you know what to do, of course. Stay hydrated and also make sure that your pets are comfortable as well. If it is too hot for you to walk outside, pretty sure it is way too hot for them to walk outside. So make sure that you're waiting until later on this evening or early tomorrow morning before things do heat up, because, well, they're essentially wearing a fur coat when they're out on a walk. So yeah, just make sure of that, of course, because it is going to continue to be very sunny and very warm. It is Kenny Chesney with Carry On right now at 5:14 on Southern Alberta's Best Country, CJWE.

0: Marty Stewart getting our toes tapping at Hillbilly Rock on Southern Alberta's Best Country. The Calgary police have released a map of missing 11-year-old Parker's movements as the search for him does enter day six. So far, Calgary police says it has searched over 7,000 kilometers of distance, and more than 400 CPS members and countless volunteers have participated in the search for Parker. And over 300 tips have already come in. So a lot of people are stepping up. A lot of people are trying to get this little guy home. And Calgary police, they have released a map to help show his confirmed and suspected route the day and days after he went missing last Thursday. So just a reminder that he went missing on Thursday and Parker was last seen shirtless, wearing gray shorts, black Skechers shoes, and black noise-canceling headphones. He's about 4'11" tall and weighs approximately 90 pounds. He's got brown hair, brown eyes, and he is neurodivergent, and he is wearing those noise-canceling headphones for a reason. So they're asking you to please not confront him. If you do see him, keep him in your sight, but call 911 immediately. So if you see him, please just call 911 immediately. Now, anyone with information about his whereabouts or who may have CCT or dash cam footage of Parker, you're also being asked to contact police as well. We do have the phone number, or we have a form that you can submit. And of course, 911 is 911. So for all the details and for the map to help bring Parker home, you can visit our Southern Alberta news page.
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2: High Valley brings their Paradise and Hurricanes tour to Lethbridge, March 22nd. 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And Fish Creek Concerts presents Crystal Shawanda at River Park. 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

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We would love to spend the summer with you. It is Paul Brandt right now with It's a Beautiful Thing on Southern Alberta's Best Country.

0: Dan and Che, always going to be on Southern Alberta's Best Country. So Olds RCMP, in partnership with the Calgary Police Service, the Lethbridge Police Service, and Circle K, they are bringing back Operation Freeze this summer. So this is a unique program that is rewarding young people for doing the right thing. I've heard about this happening in other communities, and it does go by very, very well. So it is in its 21st year, and Operation Freeze is aiming to really strengthen those relationships between youth and law enforcement by celebrating their positive behavior with a free Froster coupon that is redeemable at Circle K stores. And the initiative also is encouraging officers to recognize kids and teens who do show leadership, kindness, and community spirit. So, for example, when RCMP are going to, quotation marks, pull over a kid, for lack of a better term right now, you know, examples include kids wearing bicycle helmets, volunteering, helping a neighbor, using crosswalks safely, participating in community events, or even just picking up litter. So for more details on Operation Freeze, you can visit our Southern Alberta news page on our website.
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Dylan Scott, you'd think I was a cowboy on Southern Alberta's best country, CJWE. Thanks for joining us this afternoon. Tomorrow, it is finally the middle of the week. We are getting to the weekend even faster. So I hope you have a great rest of your Tuesday night, and let's hang out again tomorrow. It's Reba McEntire, the night the lights went out in Georgia.